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1: Welcome to Hard Drive. I'm Lou Brutus, and as the summer continues, please remember to share the road. Along with cars and trucks, the highways are filled with motorcycles, bicycles, mini bikes, skateboards, segways, and those weirdo little sit-down things that people pedal with a giant orange flag on the back. So you have got to watch out for everyone. Even those pretentious numbnuts on their $5,000 Italian bicycles with racing suits so tight the bike seat ends up attached to their butt via suction. There's a nice visual, by the way. Anyway, this week on the world-famous Hard Drive, my guests will include Shinedown, A Perfect Circle, Wage War, Nonpoint, and

Bill Murray. We'll also get you plugged in with Story of the Year. We begin the musical proceedings, the hard drive double dose of Five Finger Death Punch. First up, from the forthcoming new album Legacy, which drops on July 31, this is Eye of the Storm, their recent 18th number one rock track, Five Finger Death Punch, on the world-famous hard drive. Welcome aboard.

0: Hard drive, double dose of Five Finger Death Punch, Wrong Side of Heaven, and Eye of the Storm. I'm Lou Brutus. Time now to get you plugged in with some of the latest from Story of the Year. The band's Ryan Phillips is here with me now. Tell me a little bit about this tune, Disconnected.
1: At the risk of sounding trite or cliche or arrogant or whatever, but I work so hard. I spend so much time working on music and I kind of give it my all. So when it's time to release it, I have no regrets, man, because I left it all out on the table. You know, there's nothing else I could have done. So if people like it, awesome. If they don't, I tried my best. So I'm good. It's weird because we recorded this album a year ago and, you know, it takes, the label has to have like plenty of setup time. You got to like figure out artwork and blah, blah, blah, take photos, shoot music videos, blah, blah. I mean, you know this, it's minimum 6 months to kind of set up a record. So to me, this record's already kind of old. So I'm already kind of freaking out like, hey, I need, but like, you know, I just feel that itch to write again, you know?

0: Breaking Benjamin, Something Wicked on the world famous Hard Drive. Definitely looking forward to them kicking off their tour early September with opener Chevelle and Starset. Got you plugged in with the new story of the year before that, Disconnected. I am looking forward to hosting the band this coming week at Rockfest in Cadott, Wisconsin. Anyway, I'm Lou Brutus. When we return, music from Architects and The Who. Then I will talk sleep deprivation photography with A Perfect Circle. More Hard Drive on the way.
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7: Hello, this is Sam Carter from the band Architects with the Sonic Warrior Lou Brutus on the world-famous...

0: From their forthcoming new album, Hun, which drops on July 24th, that is The Who on the world-famous hard drive, featuring Johnny Hawkins of Nothing More with Lost Souls. I'm Lou Brutus. Billy Howerdell of A Perfect Circle joins me now. I wanted to ask you about a photo of you and Maynard that is circulating by a photographer I love, Travis Shin. It's a really striking image. Can you tell me about the shoot and how that image came to be?
1: Sleep deprivation.
0: The great late driver of rock and roll.
1: Yeah, late for sound check. That, I think we were on our way to a gig and it was way too early. And I was like, what? We're doing a photo shoot at 10 a.m. and we're, you know, you're playing, you're getting off stage at midnight. Then you get in the shower, you eat your dinner at that time and you're getting to bed at 3 a.m. And if you're lucky. But yeah, Travis has become a friend, great, talented photographer, but he's also guerrilla warfare fluent. You know, he will make it all happen how it needs to happen, no matter the circumstance. He's not, you know, particular, but he gets great results. So that was just one of those ones where it's nice to have someone that you know, you don't have to stress on, and just go, okay, just tell me where to stand.

They recently triumphantly played for the crowned heads of Europe, A Perfect Circle, Starless, on the world-famous hard drive. Three songs, Sega's on deck this week, featuring Atreyu, 3 Days Grace, and Black Label Society. Then, you and I are going to go deep into the swamp.

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0: With the Sonic Warrior, Lou Brutus, on the world-famous Hard Drive.

Everybody, what's happening? This is Zach Wow with my fellow New Jersey brethren O'Doom, Father Lou Brutus, on the world-famous hard drive.

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1: This happened the most redneck way possible. The location was just a buddy of a buddy, straight up. And it was just like, oh yeah, my buddy's got a spot on the water, whatever. And we were deep in the Ocala National Forest. Like, they were cooking meth right up the road for sure. It was crazy. And then some people just let us launch off their land. Like, that was kind of a day of thing. Like, we didn't really have a spot to launch, and they were like, oh yeah, y'all can push off from here. And so, if you can imagine, you know, we're in the middle of the Ocala National Forest. It's very quiet. And so all the people around are just hearing, you know, China cymbals and a PA, and there's a drone flying around all day. I'm sure that they were having quite the day trying to figure out what was going on.
0: Who has more fun at work than you?
1: Yeah, truly. It was, well, not when I'm wading through the mud, but after that, it was fun.
0: Well, that's all awesome. I can't wait to see you again out on stage. Everything on the EP is great. The vids are amazing, and glad to see you looking so well. My best to everybody.
1: Yeah, thank you, Lou. Great seeing you, man.

0: Hard Drive Music from Wage War. Their latest is Blindfold. I'm the Sonic Warrior, Lou Brutus, looking ahead to hour two of the world-famous Hard Drive. My guests are going to include Shinedown, Nonpoint, and Bill Murray. We are also going to have music news and dirt on some of the coolest women in rock, including Lizzie Hale of Hailstorm, Amy Lee of Evanescence, and Taylor Momsen of The Pretty Reckless. More Hard Drive coming up.
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Hour two of the world famous hard drive this week, beginning with a band who has recently been tearing it up over in Europe, Papa Roach, See You in Hell. That, of course, featured in the new season of the Netflix animated series Devil May Cry. I'm Lou Brutus. We now check in at the topsy-turvy world of rock and roll gossip and news that we call dirt. Lizzie Hale

lead singer of Grammy award-winning band Hailstorm, will be hosting this coming week at Rockfest in Cadott, Wisconsin, is among the iconic female risk-takers and trailblazers of metal featured in the Rock and Roll Hall of Fame's newest exhibit featurette, Women in Metal, You Will Know My Name. It opens this week in Cleveland. To celebrate the opening, Lizzie and Joe of Hailstorm performing a special acoustic set on the outdoor PNC stage, followed by performances from groups including Storms Within, Maxilla, and Reign of Z. Meanwhile, Amy Lee and Evanescence are thriving in their Sanctuary era. Amy adding another creative milestone to the summer by delivering an ambient vocal score for the recent short film, The Seventh Turn. Written, directed, and produced by Eric D. Howell, the 20-minute ghost story explores coercive control and the quiet courage it takes to reclaim one's truth. Finally, the Pretty Reckless performed an acoustic set at Amoeba Records in Hollywood, one of my favorite places on the planet, supporting their new album, Dear God. The performance featured songs including Going to Hell, Make Me Wanna Die, Harley Darling, For I Am Death, When I Wake Up, and a cover of a tune made famous by Elvis Costello, written by Nick Lowe, What's So Funny About Peace, Love, and Understanding. That's all the dirt that's fit to dish since we're talking the Pretty Reckless. Here they are on Hard Drive.

0: There's another band I'm looking forward to hosting this coming week at Rockfest in Cadott, Wisconsin, The Pretty Reckless When I Wake Up. You may also be catching them soon opening for AC/DC. Anyway, I'm Lou Brutus, joined now by Elias Soriano of Nonpoint. Elias, why do you think that many of the bands that came up in your era are now bigger than ever?
1: I think it's right now, I feel like it's becoming mainstream because people are ready to have fun again in rock. And you and I both remember, it was a lot of fun back then.
0: And it's always been fun the entire time. If they come to our show, that's
1: the experience that they get. Yeah. That's the thing that they don't realize. Yeah, it has been there. If you go to a Biscuit show, you're going to have a blast. If you go to a Nonpoint show, you're going to have a great time. If you're going to go to a Sevendust show, it's going to be fun. Slipknot, all of these, you're going to have such a physical, unforgettable experience.
0: Yeah, you know, and it's funny to have you mention Limp Bizkit. They're one of the headliners this year at Rockfest. And I saw somebody like bitched at me, like, oh, Limp Bizkit. Why is Limp Bizkit? I'm like, do you have any idea how much fun they are to say? Like,
1: man, let me tell you something.
0: That is going to make you feel.
1: We played a show with Limp Bizkit, so I was excited. I was like, oh man, I can't wait to see them.
0: Yeah, yeah.
1: So I was side stage. They left it open for people to stand. So every band on that stage that day,
0: air guitaring, and
1: was side stage watching this show with a smile on our faces like this big. And I remember there were two bands that played after them, and all I thought to myself was like, man, y'all better pack up, go home, because they just destroyed, absolutely destroyed the crowd.

0: direct from Windsor Rock City, right across the river from Detroit Rock City, Autumn Kings on Hard Drive, Gone, Gone, Gone. I'm Lou Brutus, Tim Montana, and Theory of a Dead Man music on deck. Then we talk writer's block with Johnny Frank of Bill Murray. Until then, hit me up on the Hard Drive Radio socials. 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
1: Theory of a Dead Man's latest on hard drive. It's called Winnebago. Be sure to mark August 7 on your calendar. It's Dead 7 Day, the kickoff of the tour with Theory of a Dead Man and Seven Dust. I'm Lou Brutus. Johnny Frank of Bill Murray joins me now. Johnny, I know you write a lot, pretty much every day, but what do you do on those days when nothing seems to be coming to you? There's just nothing there.
2: I usually just try to get a verse, pre-chorus, chorus, even if it sucks, just to be like, all right, I at least made something that day. And to be honest with you, most of the time it does suck. And I would say, like, I'm taking one out of every 20 songs I'm writing and releasing it into the world. So, you know, most of the time I kind of view it as fishing. You know, sometimes you cast your lure in and get something, and most of the time you don't.
1: Do you get the same sort of enjoyment out of completing a song now that you did when you first started writing as a kid?
2: I'd probably say more, because, like, you know, when you first start writing, you don't realize, like, you're just not thinking about it. And as you get older, there's more and more pressure that gets heaped onto you. There's more, like, the outside factors and things like that. So to be able to still go in the room and get a lot of joy from writing music, even though you're trying to, like, block those things out, I think is even more special.

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0: Brian Purds on the world famous hard drive. If you would like to check out some of my recent conversation with Ryan, Hard Drive Radio Socials. I'm Lou Brutus. Right now, I am joined by everyone's close personal friend, Brent Smith from Shinedown. Brent, there's the new album, there's new songs, you've got the chore out there. How do you fit all of those tunes into a set list?
1: You got to remember, and Lou, me and you have talked about this, you know, it's 8 studio records between now 37 singles. You know, the show is 2 hours long, which puts us at about 22 songs. You're not going to make everybody happy with the set list, but you do your best to, you know, go through each record and at least have something from each album. But again, too, I got to say, man, this album specifically with 8, you know, it was a year and a half of work. And I mean, there was a lot of work that went into these songs, man. We really focused on not having 1 ounce of filler on this record, and I don't think there is. So you want to believe that the new material holds up as you hope will be classic Shinedown material in the next 10 to 15 years as well, even though it's new right now.

0: from their recently released album 8, that is Shinedown on Hard Drive with Young Again. Now then, what's in my playlist this week on the show? Well, it's something that's both white and gray.
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0: Find it on the new Decades album, dropping Friday. That'll do it for the show this week. Hard Drive is a 2026 copywritten production of Brewdog Industries. 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Me, I'm Lou Brutus, leaving you with the words of writer Dr. Hunter S. Thompson. There was madness in any direction, at any hour. I'll catch you next week on Hard Drive.
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What's in Lou's playlist this week on the world famous hard drive? It's Motionless in White featuring Skylar Grey, R.I.P.

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0: ABC News, I'm Chuck Sievertson. Iran and the U.S. shooting missiles at each other again. Iran hit a container ship in the Strait of Hormuz. The U.S. then fired missiles at Iran. Iran fired missiles at Jordan, Kuwait, Oman, and Qatar. ABC's Karen Waugh.
1: U.S. officials say the new wave of strikes overnight hit dozens of targets to weaken Iran's ability to attack ships in the Strait of Hormuz. The attacks targeted air defense systems, coastal radar sites, and small boats.
0: More Israeli air attacks in Gaza City. At least six Palestinians were killed, including a nine-year-old girl. A dozen others wounded, say Palestinian health officials. Israeli military says it targeted terrorist infrastructure. Violent storms and flooding from Pennsylvania to Missouri and extreme heat from California to Michigan and Wisconsin. Senator Lindsey Graham, South Carolina Republican, died from a ruptured aorta stemming from heart disease, says preliminary info from the Medical Examiner. This is ABC News.
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0: Let's take a look at Valley weather on Z-Rock.

couldn't get my headphones to work there. How you doing? Good morning. 6:16. 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You can Google Everlast Rain Gutters. I don't care if it's a shop, a home, a business, whatever it is. They do great work. They match up what you have to perfectly with the color up there on the house. It's great. They did the gutters out here at the radio station and saved us a bunch of problems with moisture. It's awesome. Everlast Rain Gutters. Great people to work with. Randy is the man. The whole crew working over there. Great guys. That is Everlast Rain Gutters. In the forecast day, well, it's going to get hot. Upper 90s, maybe 90.

98 or so, 98 degrees for a daytime high. Mostly cloudy tonight with lows near 68. Tomorrow, about 97 or so. And a chance of reaching 100 degrees later this week? Maybe. Right in there, 99 to 100. Currently 61 at Z-Rock.

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As a daughter, Pearl Jam from 1993. 62 degrees on the way to a daytime high in the upper 90s, probably about 99 or so. It's going to be hot. This one, great band, The Struts. Put Your Money on Me. It's on Z-Rock 96.5. News is coming up next from ABC Radio News. 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

0: ABC News, I'm Chuck Sievertson. The U.S. and Iran again shooting missiles at each other. Oil prices have jumped, and so could gasoline. On the Strait of Hormuz, ABC News Chief White House Correspondent Mary Bruce.
1: Reopening the Strait, of course, was at the heart of this memorandum of understanding that was intended to buy more time to negotiate a longer-term lasting nuclear deal, the issue at the heart of this conflict. But the two sides haven't even been able to get to that point amid these escalating back-and-forth strikes.
0: More Israeli air attacks in Gaza City. Storms and flooding from the Midwest to the east, extreme heat spreading across more of the nation, creating a bigger wildfire danger. South Carolina Senator Lindsey Graham's sudden death was due to a ruptured aorta from heart disease, says preliminary info from the medical examiner. In a statement explaining his absence from the Senate, Kentucky's Mitch McConnell says he had a fall last month and was in the hospital, now in rehab. McConnell's 84. This is ABC News.
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4: Partly sunny skies today and hot with highs in the mid to upper 90s. Mostly cloudy tonight, overnight lows around 68, and partly sunny tomorrow with a high near 97. Currently 62 degrees in Lewiston. Good morning, I'm Brian Danner. A home caught fire in the Clarkston Heights yesterday. Assotin County Fire District responded to the home at the corner of Quail's Nest Drive and Quail Wood Court just after 1 p.m. The homeowner reported to the fire district that he had started a couple of his classic cars in the attached garage and went inside the house briefly. When he returned, he found the garage on fire. The fire primarily damaged the garage, but it spread to the attic and caused heat and smoke damage to the rest of the home. The residents were able to escape the fire, but a dog and a cat didn't make it out and both died. One of the residents was treated for minor burns. Firefighters from Assotin, Clarkston, Lewiston, and the Wheatland Fire District responded to help through the Valley's Auto Aid Program. The Mile Marker 25 fire near Lenore is still burning. According to the National Interagency Fire Center, it grew 10 acres in size to a total of 15. It was originally estimated at 15, but then remapped to 5 acres. The cause is still undetermined, but it appears to have started along the roadway. It's along U.S. Highway 95, just west of Lenore. So far, there have been no evacuation notices. It's burning in timber on very steep terrain above the Clearwater River. Meanwhile, crews continue to battle the Greer fire. According to a news release, infrared mapping conducted Saturday refined the fire's estimated size to 354 acres. Previous acreage estimates were based on initial field observations. The fire remains 0% contained. A Type 3 incident management team assumed command yesterday morning. 180 personnel are now actively working to contain the fire, including 5 hand crews, engines, dozers, and water tenders. Aircraft remain available to support ground resources as conditions warrant. The fire continues to burn in steep rocky terrain where firefighter safety remains the top priority. Crews will continue working around the clock until containment objectives are met. The cause of the blaze remains under investigation. In sports, J.P. Crawford had 3 hits and 3 runs batted in, and Randy Arozarena homered and also drove in 3, and the Seattle Mariners beat the Tampa Bay Rays 8-2 yesterday in Tampa. Jose Ferrer picked up his 2nd win of the season for the M's. The lefty didn't allow any runs on just 1 hit with 2 strikeouts over an inning and a third of relief. Seattle's a game and a half behind Texas for first place in the American League West Division at the season's midway point. The Mariners are off for the All-Star break and will resume their season Friday at home against the San Francisco Giants at T-Mobile Park. I'm Brian Danner, LC Valley News.

0: I don't think I've ever heard of Breeze Airways, but a flight landed in Vero Beach, Florida last Tuesday. Captain told passengers, please stay seated due to a security issue. Well, that's the last thing you want to hear when you're on an airplane.
1: Yeah.
0: I guess it's better when you're on the ground, though, than hearing it up in the air.
1: Yeah.
0: So they're all sitting there like, what's going on? And police officers boarded the plane and took a guy out of his seat and took him right off the plane because he took an item from the snack thing. They said, yeah, don't take any more of those. And he reached out and he grabbed one more thing from the snack cart. And so they took him off there in cuffs. They detained the guy, ended up not arresting him, and he later paid for the snack, according to Vero Beach.
1: Which that little bag is probably, what, about 35 cents?
0: You know, the cost to the airline, 35 cents. But you're thinking, man, how much food, how much it costs to buy things on the airplane? Should I just do jail time to work it off, or... Good luck.
1: That's a quick way to be the first one off the plane, though.
0: That's true. That's a good idea.
1: Express lane.
0: As long as they detain you for just a short while, you still might be ahead of the game. Did they grab his bag for him? That's what I want to know.
1: Yeah, did we get the overheads?
0: Yeah.
1: Come on.
0: Can I grab this bag, please? Jeez. Some of those things on those snack carts, though, delicious.
1: Some of them are pretty good.
0: Yeah, I like that.
1: Those little Biscoff cookies.
0: See, I likes me a Biscoff.
1: Those are good.
0: Here's my new thing, and this is not going to be surprising at all. They've got a bourbon cream that comes in the little bottle, right?
1: Mm-hmm.
0: So you get a Biscoff cookie. You get a coffee with bourbon cream mixed in with a coffee. Life changer.
1: Wow.
0: You drink one of those on the airplane, I don't care where you're going. You're in a good mood by the time you get there.
1: I'm hardly ever awake enough to drink or eat anything on a plane.
0: That's true. You're so lucky. I would love to do that. Our son flew to New Zealand last year and ends up with the whole row to himself, sprawled out, slept for 10 hours. He goes, best sleep I had for a long time. No jet lag because he slept the whole day. He just slept for 10 hours
1: straight. I remember when I was young and could sleep for 10 hours.
0: That'd be great.
1: I could get six in anymore.
0: six hours in, you're like, I kind of have to use a restroom.
1: I injured myself sleeping. I'm not sure how.
0: But oh, no.
1: Something hurts.
0: Yeah, no doubt. You have to go to the chiropractor because of how you slept.
1: Something hurts. Not what'd you do? Cool. I went to sleep.
0: Hey, I want to do a big shout-out. There's a young man, Ryan, who's been working for FedEx Express for about 29 years. Today's his last day.
1: Oh, congratulations.
0: Attaboy, Ryan. Congrats, my friend. He's a good guy. He is a good guy. Likes to play the guitar, have a good time. So, congratulations.
1: Quitter.
0: Yeah. He's moving on to a different opportunity.
1: Good for him.

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1: 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In the forecast today, partly sunny with 99 degrees expected. Coming up tonight, mostly cloudy skies with lows near 68. Partly sunny tomorrow, 97 or so for the daytime high. Slight chance of rain tomorrow night, then partly sunny on Wednesday with highs in the upper 90s once again. We're at 64 now. We have today's What's Your Guess question coming up.
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0: 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Today's question, 5% of people said this is a secret that they keep from their boss. What is it?
1: Slowly. How about that they're in love with
0: him? Oh, nice. Go straight to HR. Yeah. Nope.
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1: ABC News, I'm Chuck Sievertson. The U.S. and Iran are shooting missiles again. The U.S. at Iran and Iran at several Mideast countries. Oil prices have gone up and so could gasoline. ABC News Chief White House Correspondent Mary Bruce.
2: These fresh attacks are coming amid mixed messages about the Strait of Hormuz. After targeting commercial ships in the critical waterway for days, Iran declaring it's closing the Strait of Hormuz. But President Trump says that's not the case. He insists that it is open.
1: Crossings in the Strait of Hormuz went down sharply over the weekend, says the maritime intelligence company Kepler. This morning, a shooting occurred in Biddeford, Maine. A person was killed and federal immigration police were involved. Say two Maine state lawmakers. They say state police and other law enforcers are investigating. With extreme heat spreading across more of the U.S., over 2,700 people died heat-related deaths in May and June in England and Wales, say health officials there. This is ABC News.
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5: Partly sunny today with highs in the low 90s. Mostly cloudy tonight with lows in the upper 60s. And partly sunny tomorrow and hot with a high near 97. Currently 66 degrees in Lewiston. Good morning. I'm Brian Danner. The Asotin County Fire District is looking for people to become emergency medical technicians. Applicants do not need to have any experience. A class is coming up at the end of July, and the district wants to have several people in it. The class is about 6 weeks long. Volunteers get paid for training and each shift worked. Applications are due by July 15th, that's this Wednesday. If you're interested, contact the Asotin County Fire District office by calling 509-758-5181. A town hall meeting.

0: Yes, the Idaho State Police are accepting applications for their next Trooper Academy, which begins in mid-January. Completion of the academy is required to become an ISP trooper. The agency is seeking dedicated men and women committed to serving their communities, upholding the law, and helping keep Idaho's roads and communities safe. The greatest need for troopers is currently in the Lewiston and Coeur d'Alene regions. The ISP Academy provides comprehensive law enforcement training that includes the Idaho Peace Officer Standards and Training Certification, along with agency-specific instruction. Recruits are paid, employees throughout the academy, lodging and meals are provided. Applicants must be at least 21 years old, be U.S. citizens, possess a high school diploma or GED, have a valid driver's license, and meet all Idaho Post requirements. Successful applicants also must pass a comprehensive background investigation, polygraph examination, medical and psychological evaluations, physical fitness testing, and drug screening. Applications must be submitted by 4:59 p.m. Mountain Time, September 18th. A link to complete qualifications, benefits, and application instructions are included with this story at koze.com. In sports, J.P. Crawford had three hits and three runs batted in, and Randy Arozarena homered and also drove in three, and the Seattle Mariners beat the Tampa Bay Rays 8-2 yesterday in Tampa. Jose Ferrer picked up his second win of the season for the M's. The lefty didn't allow any runs on just one hit with two strikeouts over an inning and a third of relief. Seattle is a game and a half behind Texas for first place in the American League West Division at the season's midway point. The Mariners are off for the All-Star break and will resume their season Friday at home against the San Francisco Giants at T-Mobile Park. I'm Brian Danner, LC Valley News.
1: I feel like game and a half back, they still have a chance with that division. there's still a chance.
0: Sure.
1: Yeah, let's hope.
0: See, those Red Sox have won 9 in a row.
1: It's awesome, dude.
0: All of a sudden, they're almost 500, Lee.
1: Yeah.
0: Starting to believe again.
1: Well, you should.
0: Starting to believe again.
1: I love it, man.
0: It's a midway point.
1: These young kids are buying in. They're winning 9 games in a row.
0: Yeah, I don't
1: midway.
0: Know. Midway. I don't know. Might love be time. That. I think we're sellers at the deadline. I think. Should be.
1: Do it.
0: But now they're starting to figure it out.
1: Twitter. Yeah. So then, now you're torn. You're like, well, do I want them to be sellers, or do I want them to get in there and scrap it up and,
0: well,
1: and
0: there's
1: go
0: some salary
1: it.
0: you could probably rid yourself of.
1: Yeah, all right.
0: You know, for some prospects, something like that.
1: Yeah, maybe.
0: We'll see.
1: Brian Danner, today's question is this. 5% of people surveyed said this is a secret that they keep from their boss. 5% of people surveyed say they keep a secret from their boss about this.
0: Immigration status.
1: Boy, that's a good guess, dude. Nobody has answered that. Nobody's said that one yet. Not
0: well, it was that or I've got a terminal illness. Yeah, those are the two I landed on.
1: Well, those are... That one was depressing.
0: Yeah, I know. It's pretty dark. That's why I didn't use it.
1: That one's not it either. All right, 746-1995. We'll take some calls.
2: About drinking at lunch.
1: Not drinking. Nope. You thought you had it.
3: How about that they're having an affair with the boss's spouse?
1: Well, you just took it to a new level, didn't you?
2: Okay, I have another guess.
1: Let's hear it.
2: Is it dating coworkers? Like coworkers dating coworkers?
4: Is it a second job?
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0: couple more guesses on the question today. 5% of people surveyed said they keep this secret from their boss. What is it? What's the answer today?
1: I'm going to say that they're in recovery. Hiding in the bathroom crying.
2: Is it their criminal past?
3: Hey, maybe 5% of people, if they got pictures of the boss sleeping.
0: Thanks for all the guesses. Let's give you today's answer right here.

0: That they smoke or vape?
1: How about that they smoke?
2: Oh, because they smoke.
3: That is correct.
2: No way! That's too easy! I was trying to think of something way harder.
4: That's what she said!

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8: 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Partly sunny today, 99 for the daytime high. Mostly cloudy tonight with lows near 68. Tomorrow, going to be about 97 degrees under partly sunny skies. And coming up on Wednesday, we're looking at about 96 or so. We're at 68 degrees now. It's Z-Rock 96.5. Today's question on what's your guess? Well, the answer was smoking. 5% of people keep that as a secret from their boss. Smoking was the answer.

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0: ABC News, I'm Chuck Sievertson. It sounds like been there, done that, and you would be correct. Iran and the U.S. have again fired missiles. Oil prices have gone up. The international standard is already back up to about $80 a barrel. Gasoline prices are expected to go back up. Iran declaring it's closing the Strait of Hormuz. President Trump insists it's open. And now today, President Trump said the U.S. would reinstate the naval blockade against Iranian ships and ports and would charge a 20% toll on all cargo shipped through the Strait of Hormuz.
1: We're going to keep the strait, and we'll probably run it. We'll become the guardian of the strait. Maybe we'll call it the guardian angel of the strait.
0: That's Trump today on Fox News. The president says he wants Senator Lindsey Graham's sister, Darlene, to be his temporary replacement. This morning, a shooting occurred in Biddeford, Maine. A person was killed, and federal immigration police were involved, say two Maine state lawmakers. It's under investigation, they say. This is ABC News.
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2: Partly sunny skies today with a high in the low 90s. Mostly cloudy skies tonight with lows near 68. And partly sunny and hot tomorrow with a high near 97. Currently 69 degrees in Lewiston. Good morning. I'm Brian Danner. A home caught fire in the Clarkston Heights yesterday. Assotin County Fire District firefighters responded to the home at the corner of Quail Nest Drive and Quailwood Court just after 1 p.m. The homeowner reported to the fire district that he had started a couple of his classic cars in the attached garage and went inside the house briefly. When he returned, he found the garage on fire. The fire primarily damaged the garage, but it did spread to the attic and cause heat and smoke damage to the rest of the home. The residents were able to escape the fire, but a dog and a cat didn't make it out and both perished. One of the residents was treated for minor burns. Firefighters from Assotin, Clarkston, Lewiston, and the Wheatland Fire District responded to help through the Valley's Auto Aid Program. They were at the fire scene for about 3 hours, making sure the fire was completely out. The Mile Marker 25 fire near Lenore is still burning. According to the National Interagency Fire Center, it grew 10 acres in size to a total of 15. It was originally estimated at 15, but then remapped to 5 acres. The cause is still undetermined, but it appears to have begun along the roadway. It's on U.S. Highway 12 just west of Lenore. So far, there have been no evacuation notices. It's burning in timber on

0: Personnel are now actively working to contain the fire, including 5 hand crews, engines, dozers, and water tenders. Aircraft remain available to support ground resources as conditions warrant. The fire continues to burn in steep rocky terrain where firefighter safety remains the top priority. Crews will continue working around the clock until containment objectives are met. The cause of the blaze remains under investigation. In sports, J.P. Crawford had 3 hits and 3 runs batted in, and Randy Arozarena homered and also drove in 3 as the Seattle Mariners beat the Tampa Bay Rays 8-2 yesterday in Tampa. Jose Ferrer picked up his 2nd win of the season for the M's. The lefty didn't allow any runs on just 1 hit with 2 strikeouts over an inning and a third of relief. Seattle is a game and a half behind Texas for first place in the American League West Division at the season's midway point. The M's are off for the All-Star break and will resume their season Friday at home against the San Francisco Giants at T-Mobile Park. I'm Brian Danner, LC Valley News.
1: Pretty wild video. I don't know if you've seen this, but a bull bison at Yellowstone charged at a grandpa, hooked him, sent him flying through the air, and the dude is supposed to recover fully. But yeah, he got him. He got him good.
0: Every year. Why?
1: You'd think
0: really
1: people...
0: necessary to get out there and, you know, see if he has halitosis? Come on.
1: Yeah, no doubt. Why are you getting close to those animals? You're on their turf.
0: Every camera zooms in.
1: Exactly.
0: You zoom, you drive by. I've been to Yellowstone. You just drive by. They're everywhere. Get out.
1: I don't understand why they get
0: so close. It's a wild animal, man. It's a wild animal.
1: It's like, you feel bad when somebody gets hurt, but you're like, you deserved it.
0: I mean, sometimes.
1: You earned that.
0: I mean, you know, always feel, I feel bad every time, but still, you put yourself in that situation.
1: And you'd think that you'd see enough videos of people getting hurt that you'd think, you know, that I don't want that to be me
0: that
1: today.
0: That bison did not invite you over.
1: Exactly.
0: Want any company right now?
1: The party bus in North Carolina over the weekend ran into 3 vehicles before crashing into a house. It was Saturday night. Sounds like the driver had decided, well, I'm your designated driver, folks, but pass up a couple of those beers.
0: Yeah.
1: Join the party.
0: That's what it sounds like.
1: Yep, DUI. You think you're doing a smart thing, hiring somebody to drive, and then all of a sudden you're like, wait a minute.
0: Went from party bus to party busted.
1: You're like, Ted could have done that. He's got 4 DUIs on his own.
0: That's why he was sitting in the back.
1: Yeah. I don't think I know a Ted. That's why I said Ted. It sounded safe. Yeah. Back to the music we go on Z-Rock 96.5. It's Devil Inside.

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Lewis to Parks and Rec, they have the Recmobile out and about all week long. 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

0: 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Partly sunny the rest of today with daytime highs right around 99 degrees. Tonight, some clouds and 68. Tomorrow looks to be about 98 or so for the daytime high, and 99 on Wednesday. 74 now at Z-Rock.
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0: Johnson. In Maine, law enforcement officials on scene in Biddeford, where one person was killed in an ICE-involved shooting. ABC's Olivia Rubin has more.
1: There are still so many questions here, including who that individual was, what the specific federal immigration agency was, what the circumstances of this shooting exactly were. It, of course, comes in the context of a number of other fatal shootings involving federal immigration authorities. Just recently, that shooting in Houston, a man was killed there. And, of course, the two fatal shootings of two American citizens, Renee Good and Alex Preddy, in Minnesota, which caused substantial backlash to the president's immigration policies.
0: Escalations between the U.S. and Iran leading to more uncertainty in the Strait of Hormuz. After Iran announced the critical shipping waterway was closed again, President Trump says the U.S. will reimpose its naval blockade and charge a toll for cargo ships. On Wall Street, stocks are trading.

0: County Fire District is looking for people to become emergency medical technicians. Applicants do not need to have any experience. A class is coming up at the end of July, and the district wants to have several people in it. The class is about 6 weeks long. Volunteers get paid for training and each shift worked. Applications are due by July 15th. If you're interested, contact the Assotin County Fire District office at 509-758-5181. A town hall meeting for Assotin County residents is coming up. This Wednesday, county commissioners will be hosting the event to update citizens on what's happening with public works projects, property taxes, county finances, and the rural EMS levy that will be on some people's ballots. The EMS levy is for residents in unincorporated parts of the county outside the Assotin County Fire District's response area. The meeting is Wednesday at 6:30 p.m. at the Assotin County Fire District's building on Appleside Boulevard in the Clarkston Heights. The Idaho State Police is accepting applications for its next Trooper Academy, which begins in mid-January. Completion of the academy is required to become an Idaho State Police Trooper. The agency is seeking dedicated men and women committed to serving their communities, upholding the law, and helping keep Idaho's roads and communities safe. The greatest need for troopers is currently in the Lewiston and Coeur d'Alene regions. The ISP Academy provides comprehensive law enforcement training that includes Idaho Peace Officer Standards and Training Certification, along with agency-specific instruction. Recruits are paid employees throughout the academy, and lodging and meals are provided. Applicants must be at least 21 years old, be U.S. citizens, possess a high school diploma or GED, have a valid driver's license, and meet all Idaho Post requirements. Successful applicants also must pass a comprehensive background investigation, polygraph examination, medical and psychological evaluations, physical fitness testing, and drug screening. Applications must be submitted by 4:59 p.m. Mountain Time on September 18th. A link to complete qualifications, benefits, and application instructions is included with the story at koze.com. In sports, J.P. Crawford had three hits and three runs batted in, and Randy Arozarena homered and also drove in three, and the Seattle Mariners beat the Tampa Bay Rays 8-2 yesterday in Tampa. Jose Ferrer picked up his second win of the season for the M's. The left-hander didn't allow any runs on just one hit with two strikeouts over an inning and a third of relief. Seattle's a game and a half behind Texas for first place in the American League West Division at the season's midway point. The Mariners are off for the All-Star break and will resume their season Friday at home against the San Francisco Giants at T-Mobile Park. I'm Brian Danner, LC Valley News.
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The biggest rock benefit in history took place on this day in 1985. The Live Aid concerts take place in Philadelphia and London to raise millions of dollars for starving people in Ethiopia. The Who, Paul McCartney, David Bowie, Mick Jagger, Queen, Bryan Adams, The Cars, Phil Collins, Elton John, Eric Clapton, and Bob Dylan all take part. And in 1973, Queen releases their self-titled debut album featuring Keep Yourself Alive and Liar. And that's a look at today, July 13th in rock history.

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3: 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McVeigh Entertainment.

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1: I am smelling like the roses somebody gave me on my birthday.

A happy Monday to you. I hope you're doing all right. Hopefully you're staying out of the heat. This weekend I did a lot of yard work and stuff. Man, I think I got some heat exhaustion. I was outside for about 8 or 9 hours just mowing the lawn, weed eating, things like that. And I just felt horrible. So all day yesterday I just slept. I probably slept about 14 hours. Feeling a lot better now. Drank a lot of water. Hopefully you're staying out of the sun. Here's Sour.

0: Now, normally this is the part of the show where I'll tell you about where, you know, what time the Seattle Mariners are playing, but they're actually taking a long break off. They're not playing this week at all until Friday, actually. They're taking a long break. Now, they're playing in San Francisco at 7:10 on Friday, so you can catch that game on AM 950, 95.5 FM. But until that point, what do I talk about?
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It will be a low of 67 tonight. Nice and warm with tomorrow being a high of 95. And that's pretty much the idea for the rest of the week with Wednesday, 99. Thursday, we're pushing triple digits.

Z-Rock 96.5. It is the Valley's best rock. It's now 4 o'clock here too. It's a little, still a little hot. I mean, it's gonna be hot pretty much all night. I've been skating the past few days. I've been feeling a lot better after after surgery and just injured and all these things. I'm back to skating, but man, even though it's mid 60s, it is just really muggy. I was skating last night, maybe about 20 minutes. Wasn't even that long. And I was feeling it, man. I, you know, shirt was off. I was drinking all the water I could, just sweating.

Now, here's a stupid criminal story for you right here. A party bus in North Carolina ran into three vehicles before crashing into a house on Saturday. Now, a party bus is the only place you can go if you're going about worrying about being sober. That is, if you're a passenger. Because the party bus in North Carolina flew out of control, ran into three vehicles, crashed into a house. It sounds like because the reason why the driver joined the party. I mean, you get on a party bus so you don't got to worry about it. But the driver was a 58-year-old man named Gary. Police said he'd been driving under the influence and also had a revoked license before even getting into the bus. Thankfully, no one was seriously hurt. One person was taken to the hospital, but it was non-life-threatening injuries. But Gary himself is facing a slew of charges, including a DWI, reckless driving, two counts of injury on real property, and a felony injury to utility wires. And yes, he knew he shouldn't be driving, because he's also arrested for a DWI in April. And just 2 weeks ago, he was also cited for a hit and run.

0: Make sure to stick around for the Flashback Pop Quiz tonight. It's going to be at 5:20. 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
1: 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And take a look at the weather tonight. It'll be a low of 67 with increasing clouds. Tomorrow's going to be mostly cloudy, but still going to be hot. High at 95. And that's going to continue through the rest of the week with Wednesday, 99. Thursday, triple digits, 101. And Friday, 98 and hot. And all those nights will be mid-60s, 66, 65. Pretty much the whole week. The moment it's clear, it's 95. Here is Keanu Reeves' band. Well, it's not his band. He's just a part of it. He's the bassist. It's Dogstar, All In Now on Z-Rock.

0: People are extremely upset. This isn't what Maine wants to be. You know, we believe we have many immigrants and New Mainers who are friends, neighbors, they're working in our businesses, and we want to be supportive of them. We don't want them to be fearful that if they go outside, they're going to be arrested or shot.
1: A reinstalled blockade in the Strait of Hormuz by President Trump means gas prices are on their way back up. U.S. crude oil futures are trading around $78 a barrel. Gas Buddy's Patrick DeHaan suggests refilling sooner rather than later. He expects the national average gas price to hit $4 per gallon in the next 7 to 10 days, if not sooner, and diesel prices up to $5 a gallon. This is ABC News.
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4: Good afternoon, I'm Greg Kraber. A home caught fire in the Clarkston Heights yesterday. Sauk County Fire District firefighters responded to the home at the corner of Quail's Nest Drive in Quailwood Court just after 1 p.m. The homeowner reported to the fire district that he'd started a couple of his classic cars in the attached garage and went inside the house briefly. When he returned, he found the garage on fire. The fire primarily damaged the garage, but it also spread to the attic and caused heat and smoke damage to the rest of the home. The residents were able to escape the fire, but a dog and cat did not make it out, and both died. One of the residents was treated for minor burns. The fire just outside of Greer is still burning. There was considerably less activity today than Friday when it started. When we drove through today, there was no aerial activity, and traffic on Highway 11 was moving again, one lane at a time. An Idaho Department of Land spokesperson says parts of the fire remain inaccessible or very difficult to reach because of the steep, rugged terrain. Firefighters are working through poison ivy, thick blackberry brambles, and rocky slopes. They're currently worried about thunderstorms forecast over the next few days with strong winds that could increase fire activity and bring lightning with no rain to go with it. If you're planning to use Highway 11 between Greer and Wei, be sure to check the Idaho Transportation Department's website before you go. You can put it on the calendar. The annual National Night Out is coming up in less than a month. The celebration in the park brings police officers, deputies, firefighters, safety specialists, and a lot more to the community all in one place. It's coming up August 4th from 6 p.m. to 8 p.m. at Beachview Park in Clarkston. This year, they have prize drawings for all ages, including a Beamer's Cruise for two, a $100 gift card to Jollymore's, and more. Your weather forecast in the LC Valley. Tonight, 68 degrees and mostly clear. Tomorrow, 100 degrees, sunny with a 20% chance of rain. In the evening, at least. Wednesday, 102 degrees and sunny. And that's your news. 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